0: Manna World. Mindennapi motiváció a léleknek és a szellemnek a Public House médiától.
1: Hello, Hungary. My name is Kim Meyer, the host of Choose to Rise, and I am honored that you've chosen to take time out of your busy schedule to listen into our show today. 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And to encourage you on your own journey as you live life and navigate how to live in this broken world that we're in. God has given you many blessings in life. And I'd like to help you focus on more of the blessings than the things that are bringing you down. So, are you ready to dive in? Let's make today a great day.

training. Welcome to Choose to Rise. Welcome to Public House Media. I'm so glad that you're here today with me. I really appreciate you pushing play. It gives me such joy in my heart knowing that you enjoy coming here every Monday, Wednesday, Friday to listen in, to grow and to learn and to be your absolute best. I appreciate you being here and my heart is full of so much gratitude. Today, I want to share with you some confidence building activities to improve your life. I want you to be able to move forward in a way that's going to help you be your best, live your best life, show up for others in a good way, and, you know, just live the life that God designed you for. Unfortunately, so many people struggle with lack of confidence. And, you know, myself included, I fell into this trap early in my life, as well as, you know, everywhere along my lifeline. There is time where you just feel like you're just not enough, or you feel like you are not who you are meant to be, or there other people make you believe that you are not who you are supposed to be, or that you're capable of doing things. But after realizing that confidence is a skill that can be learned and practicing confidence building activities on a regular basis, I was able to step out of my comfort zone, gain the self-assurance to be successful, and, you know, really learn to live life on my own terms, that the only people that really matter in this world are my God and my own thoughts, my own processes. And so exuding confidence is a valuable thing that other people not only pick up on as a defining characteristic of yourself, but it's also something that you can develop and create more of in this world and share with other people that they can become confident as well. So with confidence, you can acknowledge where you need to improve. You're motivated to gain the expertise needed in order to do the improvement, and your positive self-possessed outlook is attractive and makes other people feel confident when they're around you. So today we're going to be talking about building up your confidence, how you can do, you know, build up confidence in a calm, inner assurance that you're able to succeed, that you're going to be able to move forward in a great way. When people have confidence, they're able to perform at their peak. And that's when life gets fun. That's when life is the most enjoyable. When we can show up for other people, we can show up for ourselves. We can be healthier. We're both mentally and physically healthier. With confidence, you feel more relaxed and easygoing in social situations. And you have an easier time developing friendships and business relationships all across the way. So confidence people are just able to show up in their best self and do things that other, you know, people with less confidence maybe are not able to do. And confident people rule the world. So why wouldn't you want to be more confident, right? So let's talk about some of those activities that you can do that are going to help you show up as your best self and be who you want to be in this world, who God created you to be in this world. The first one is to just take action, do something, get out there, join a team, join a volunteer group, engage with people on a regular basis. So many of us get into this kind of rut of go to work, go home, be in our own little hermit self, get in a routine and just kind of stay in our own little worlds. But when you can practice getting out there and becoming engaged with your community, your confidence will not only skyrocket, but you'll be able to build positive peer relationships that give you the assurance that you are well received by other people, that you are have the gifts and abilities that you have to offer this world, and that you can grow in confidence because you know that you are showing up and doing something good for somebody else. The second thing that I have for you is how you show up. So when you go out into the world and you start engaging with people, how are you showing up for them? Are you walking tall? Are you smiling? Are you looking people in the eye? When you can take advantage of those kinds of opportunities, when you are getting out there, you are not only attract more confidence to yourself and make yourself feel more confident because you're showing up that way, but you'll attract other positive energy people to your life because you're showing up that way. And your energy attracts who you hang out with, and who you hang out with is who you become. So if you're looking to be more confident, show up in a confident way and you'll attract other confident people to you. And then your life just goes in a spiral up pattern than it does going in a spiral down. Another thing that you can do is to do something unexpected on purpose to let go of your inhibitions. Fear and doubt are the main culprits of holding people back in life and confidence killers by several means. So if you can do something unexpected to let go of those inhibitions, don't let anything hold you back. Being hesitant can decrease your confidence level, which means you're second guessing yourself. So let go of that fear, let go of that doubt, and do it anyway. Trust yourself. Go try something new. Try something that's maybe outside of your comfort zone and see what you can accomplish. And if you don't do well at it, oh well, you learned something. It was maybe fun to do anyway.
And maybe you will find something that is amazing and that you just love doing, and you then can expand your horizons and go do other amazing things as well. Be a positive. Say yes. Respond with good words. Your language, the words that you use, the thoughts that you use, all will dictate how you respond to situations in life. Focusing on the good can create more good in your life. There are lots of ways that we can change our negative thoughts to more reasonable and more positive thoughts. Focusing on a few negative thoughts at a time, remind ourselves how to take a positive approach. We can build our confidence here. So here are some positive thought strategies that you can help to improve your life. Avoid exaggeration. When we exaggerate things, we, you know, make things untrue, and we know that they're untrue. And so then we feel like a liar or like, you know, we're faking it kind of thing. Stop negative thoughts as soon as they come up. When you feel and hear a negative thought coming in your head or around you in some sort of energy, make sure that you stop that thought right in its tracks and flip it to a good situation. Focusing in on the positive things in life will help bring more positive into your life. Accepting your flaws and imperfections with grace, knowing that we're not created as perfect human beings and we live in a broken world as broken people, and replacing criticism with encouraging thoughts and words. So instead of thinking that negative thought, stop that thought where it is and flip it around and turn into an encouraging thought and word. Think about the positive situations in your life, be kind to yourself, and focus more on the good rather than what you're not good at. Another thing that you can do to learn to be more positive in your world is to change one small habit daily. Maybe it's drinking a glass of water when you wake up. Maybe it's writing in an affirmation journal. Maybe it's, you know, taking a walk or getting in some exercise. Doing something good for yourself and creating a small habit, a routine of self-care, can help you build confidence in who your mind, build confidence in your body, build confidence in who you are as a human being. And you'll be able to just do more things in life because you're creating healthy habits for yourself. For example, have you ever heard of the one push-up challenge? You start by doing one push-up a day, and then every day you maybe add to it, or you can just create a habit of doing a push-up every single day. I've got a friend who committed to doing 5 push-ups before her shower every day. And she's gotten super strong and she's stuck to just 5. Now she could probably do 55 at this point because she's been doing it for so long, but just creating that habit helps her know that she can stay consistent in something. She can be disciplined in something. And because she's stuck to this 5 push-up challenge, she has been able to create lots of other healthy habits in her life. And knowing that she was consistent in one thing changed who she was. She is not someone that gives up on things anymore. She's someone that can stay consistent. She's someone who has developed routines and habits, and then she can make new habits and new routines in her day that help her become her absolute best. Next one is to, at the end of every day, write down 5 things you're grateful for. The benefits of practicing gratitude are huge. When you can take the time to regularly practice gratitude and notice and reflect on the things that you're thankful for, you not only experience more positive emotions because you're thinking about all the good things in your world, but you feel more confident, you express more compassion, and you build up your immune system, actually. There's a lot of scientific things that come along with positive body image, positive, you know, what your things you're grateful for, and positive heart and mindset that like speak volumes into the rest of your life. So, you know, whether it's right away in the morning or it's right away at the end of the day, figuring out what you're grateful for. And the more you can get into an attitude of gratitude, the more positive things you'll be able to do with your life. The next one is to be nice to others. Pay it forward. Kindness matters. There's nothing more rewarding than being kind and helping other people out. And confident people are able to easily spread kindness wherever they go. When you're kind for no reason, when you're kind to other people in your area, it can decrease your own anxiety in social situations, and it makes you feel good, and it sparks hope for the recipient of your kindness as well. Kindness is contagious. It's kind of like a smile or a sneeze or a yawn. If you can pay a little kindness forward, it can have a domino effect of people in your life. And then when you put good out there, more good comes back to you as well. So respond with kindness even when someone is behaving badly or has said maybe something unkind to you, because your kindness can be disarming and your kindness can make a positive ripple effect in the rest of the world. So I hope today that one of these tips and one of these strategies, one of these little things that I've shared with you today can help you improve your own confidence, but also have a positive impact on the rest of the world. And if you like today's show, if you
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But also head over to iTunes and leave a rating and review. It helps other people find us. It helps other people know more about Choose to Rise, and it helps me know which episodes you love the most. So thanks so much for joining me today. And if you again want to, you know, spread the word and get more people to know about Choose to Rise, take a screenshot of this podcast and upload it to your social media, either Instagram or Facebook, and tag me, KJPMEYER, and let me know what it is that you loved about the show so that I can make sure I'm delivering for you and serving you in the way that's going to help you the most. Again, thanks so much for joining me here on Choose to Rise today. I hope that you have a wonderful, wonderful day, and I will see you again here next time. Have a great one, everyone.

0: Manna World. Mindennapi motiváció a léleknek és a szellemnek a Public House médiától.
1: Hello, Hungary. My name is Kim Meyer, the host of Choose to Rise, and I am honored that you've chosen to take time out of your busy schedule to listen into our show today. It's my mission to help others rise up out of the current struggles and live their best life by sharing tips and strategies I've personally used on my own life and thoughts and information I've learned from other experts as I've done my own personal development and faith walk over the years. And to encourage you on your own journey as you live life and navigate how to live in this broken world that we're in. God has given you many blessings in life, and I'd like to help you focus on more of the blessings than the things that are bringing you down. So, are you ready to dive in? Let's make today a great day.

opportunities around them to learn, to grow, to be their best self, and to always be learning and to always be evolving and always being transforming to be more like the person that God created them to be and less like how the world thinks they should be. And I am so grateful that you have plugged in here and that you are here and that you share with other people. It warms my heart so very much to see people sharing my content on social media, tagging me at KJPMEYER. It really helps more people find the podcast. It shows me which shows that you really love and what kind of more content you want to have. And it gives you the opportunity to be a part of a drawing and get more time with me. So this month, over the next couple months here, I'm going to be keeping track of those people that tag me on social media, KJPMEYER, and with the podcast. So take a screenshot, upload to Instagram, upload to Facebook, wherever you plug into in your social media, share this there, tag me in it, and your name will go into a drawing for a 15-minute call with me, one-on-one. Me and you talking life, talking goals, whatever it is that you want to talk about. And we will I'll encourage you. You'll be able to encourage me. I think I'm going to get the most out of this whole thing and just being able to connect with my listeners. So I would love and appreciate if you would do that. And let's get rocking and rolling. Okay. Today, we're talking about making sure we are staying consistent with our goals, that we are following through. And I want to give you five things that you can do to follow through on your goals. Now, it's one thing to set a goal. It's one thing to say that you want to do something, but it's another thing to actually follow through with it. I've been listening to Mel Robbins' book recently about how to get control out of your life. And she is making sure she's connecting with so many really amazing people and really talking about following through and getting through a thing. So I want to take five tips that I've used, not necessarily just from her book, but five ways that I followed through on my goals and how you can do this too. So take it from me, real life person, real busy life, crazy mom who is just, running around with a crazy schedule. I've been able to, fulfill goals. I've been able to move forward, and I want you to be able to do that too. So if anything I share today strikes you, go ahead and share it with other people. Let me know how it's impacted you and what you can do with it. And let's get rock and rolling here. Five ways that you can follow through with your goals. The first one is to divide and conquer. Okay. So this one is great for especially parents that are, married spouses, or you have a knit of people in your family that are your kind of go-to people. Divide and conquer. A time-tested trick, divide your goals and set them up into small, achievable goals, or delegate to people that you know will help you achieve what you need to achieve. Now, if you're the only one, you can divide up your big goal into smaller pieces and really just attack each and individual one of them. The person that Mel Robbins was going with in the book the other day was, his dreaming too big. His fear was making him dream too big, this big lofty thing. I've had that happen in my life too. Like when I think about a massive goal that I want to achieve, a certain amount of money I want to earn in a year, a certain amount of weight I want to lose, or a certain title I want to have, or a certain big goal I want to achieve. One of our goals is to have a farm. And for our kids to grow with horses and hunt and do all kinds of stuff with. But, that's a really big goal. And when you put that really big goal out there, sometimes it can feel too heavy. Sometimes it can feel like it's just like, how am I ever going to get there? It gets overwhelming. But if you can divide and conquer, meaning you can break up that goal, like what are all the things that are going to take in order to get that to happen? Well, you're going to have to earn this much money. You're going to have to have this much debt paid off. You're going to have to do these different things. You're going to have to take these certain actions in order to get there. And, when you can, a time tested trick is to divide them up into smaller pieces, pick one step and do it really well, and then move on to the next step. So if you're wanting to say lose 25 pounds, that's not going to happen in the first week. That's not going to maybe even happen in the first month, not healthily anyway. But if you can take the small steps that you are going to get up every day and work out, maybe you're going to get up and work out for 30 minutes, and then you're going to add in good nutrition, and then you're going to get better sleep, and then you're going to make sure you're getting enough water. Dividing and conquering up the big goal of 25 pounds into the smaller steps and getting good at the smaller steps that add up to the bigger steps.
The second piece I have for you to follow through with your goals is to put your fears

0: in its place. Okay, fear is the number one reason why people don't do what they say they're going to do. It is the scary moments that when failure seems imminent and you're reaching towards your goals, it seems impossible to do it anyway. And so you just stop. Fear is something that's going to keep you in your tracks much farther than anything that else is happening around you. Fear makes you believe things are not worth it. Fear makes you feel like you have to have some sort of control. Fear is what is holding so many people back. But if we can really break down that fear and really dig into the fear of what is it that you're really afraid of? If you really want to lose that 25 pounds, if you really want to achieve this certain goal, what is it that you're afraid of? And then why are you afraid of it? And what is it actually going to happen if that fear does come true? What is it about all those things that you need to really analyze and evaluate? And most fears, I would say like 80% of fears are not true, are not even plausible. And so when you can really identify what it is that you're afraid of, why you're afraid of it, what might happen or well probably won't happen in the scenario, you can get around it and start taking action instead of sitting there still. The third thing I have for you is expect setbacks. Setbacks are a part of the process, not the end of the road for yourself, but they're going to be there. We are not guaranteed a perfect life. We are not guaranteed a life without pain or sorrow. We are guaranteed a life that will provide you strength and will provide you comfort and will provide you a support system. And so when you can expect that you will have setbacks, know that things will not be perfect for you. Know that life is going to keep going anyway, and that you just have to pick yourself back up and keep going. That's when you are going to have the most success, because so many people get started and they feel like, oh, I didn't make it the first time. I should just stop. I'm not good at it. But where does that mindset ever come from? When a child starts walking and they fall down, what do? We encourage them to get back up and keep going. And if they never continue to keep going and they always are, if you're always rescued from the situation, I was listening to a podcast recently where a dad said, whenever my toddler fell, like a new, not newborn, but like, you know, 1-year-old, trying to learn how to walk, he said, every time he fell down, I wanted to pick him up and rescue him. But he had to stay on the floor and he had to figure out how to get back up, or he would never have learned how to walk. And the same thing happens for you. When you have a setback, you need to learn how to get yourself back up. It's that struggle. It's that learning curve. It's that piece of the puzzle that is going to help you grow stronger, get more grit in your life, have you more dedicated to actually getting to your goal. And that just makes the achievement that much bigger once you actually do get your two goals, because you were an overcomer. You overcame the setbacks and got up and did it anyway.
1: Manna World. Manna World. Mindennapi motiváció a léleknek és a szellemnek a Public House médiától.

0: Manna World. Mindennapi motiváció a léleknek és a szellemnek a Public House médiától.
1: Hello Budapest, my name is Kim Meyer, the host of Choose to Rise, and I'm so incredibly grateful that you're tuning in today. It's my goal to help you rise up out of your current struggles you may have in your day, your week, or life, and to help you be your best by changing how you look at the situations in life. I promise to share what's worked for me in my life, wisdom from others that I've learned from on my journey, and hopefully those will be things that you can apply to your life as well. I want to help you be your absolute best. I also want you to know that you are beautifully and wonderfully made, and God's given you a purpose, and that you can do anything you set your mind to. Thanks again for listening, and I hope you have a wonderful day.

The goal isn't to get rid of all your negative thoughts and feelings. That's impossible. The goal is to change your response to them. Yeah, changing your response. You always have a choice. The goal isn't to get rid of all your negative thoughts and feelings. That's impossible. The goal is to change your response to them. Meditating, getting an app on your phone that can help you meditate. Walking through a guided meditation is a perfect way to reduce some stress, even if it's just 5 minutes. But teaching yourself some of those practices where when you're in a stressful situation, you can default to those things instead of overreacting and being more stressed out. Interacting with an animal. There's a reason why there's therapy dogs and therapy animals that come and visit people. It reduces stress. It releases positive hormones in your body that help you live a better life. Book yourself a massage, right? These things are great stress relieving techniques where you're just really working out the kinks in the muscles and relaxing your body. Even if it's, you know, a short-lived hour massage where you then have to go back to real life, you've done something good for your body to relieve the tension. Watch comedy. Laughter is the best medicine. Have you ever heard that before? Absolutely. Get into a place where you're laughing, even if you have to laugh at yourself. Get into that state of mind, because even just the act of laughing in your system helps release positive hormones, helps release positive things into your body, and you're going to be able to love life a little bit better. When you can't laugh at yourself, you're taking yourself way too seriously. Connect with a good friend. Remember that building positive relationship piece? Find somebody that you can not vent to, but like just dump some things on a little bit. And then they can help you see that 30,000 view instead of being down in the woods, and really talk through and look for solutions. Don't just be a whiner. Don't just be a venter. But also when you share, look for solutions and be open to ideas to changing how you're doing. Keeping a journal. This is one of my absolute favorites. I love writing. I love journaling out my thoughts. I love writing down affirmations. I love kind of just using it as like a scripture of prayer. I love being able to write down my thoughts and then go back later and reflect on them. It's just a great way to get it all out too. If you don't have someone in your life that you can go talk to about things, writing them down and giving them to God is the best way to, for me, to do those kinds of things. Making a cup of herbal tea or taking a hot bath, reading a good book, plugging into personal development, finding someone that inspires you and connecting to that. Yesterday on my Instagram, I shared a pretty vulnerable post and on my Choose to Rise page as well on Facebook, but I shared a pretty vulnerable post about some stressful things in my life and how I've overcome them and how I'm using the pain from my past to build a positive future for myself. And it's kind of scary to do. And so the first thing that I did when I made the post, and then I did kind of post and run, but like I made the post and then I changed my state. So I went and I found my dog. And we went on a walk, an hour long walk. And then when I came back, I, you know, plugged into that social media again and, you know, responded to some of the very kind comments that were on it. And it really kind of, it was really freeing. It was a great stress relieving activity, was to share my struggle and to share how I'm overcoming it and to share some solutions for people. And it's a good, great stress relieving activity just to share and know that your words can be healing to other people and that they can be a positive situation for others as well. So hopefully one of these tips and strategies works for you. Hopefully you're able to reduce some of your stress or eliminate some stress in your life by developing a stress relief toolkit, having things in your toolkit, in your back pocket a little bit of how you can reduce some stress, some activities and things, some new responses to your situations, changing your attitude with positive thoughts, with getting into gratitude, with talking someone, deliberately reframing your thoughts and minds into thinking about the lesson that's happening, building and maintaining relationships where you can love life a little bit more by having someone to connect with, having that positive relationship in your life, getting physically active and burning off that stress and making yourself feel good and strengthening your heart and mind in the process. And most importantly, identifying the unhealthy coping mechanisms that you have so you can replace them with good things that are happening in your day. So thanks so much for joining me today. 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Thanks so much.

this always goes. And Aunt Carol, she'll be singing. Yeah, she's always out of key, but it brings us all together like a family's supposed to be.